0: 88.3, 88.5, and 90.9.
1: 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Should damn be living.

Hi, I'm Barry McGuire. I'm a layman here to remind you that faith sharing is a barometer for your spiritual health. Scripture says be doers of the word, but I'm afraid too many Christians are becoming a culture of hearers rather than doers. In one ear and out the other, nothing changes. The truth is most people don't know who God is because we've stopped telling them. And as a result, the world's in chaos. And Jesus' question continues to be, how

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